0: I didn't come this far just to come this far and not be happy.
1: Okay.
0: Remember that.
1: You didn't come this far just to come this far.
0: Yep. I saw it on the internet.

0: Beautiful day to be alive. It's a Monday, the start of a brand new month. Welcome to June. What's going on, my people? How are you feeling this morning? And it's going to be a ride. It's going to be a very beautiful ride. Today's the start of the sixth month of the year, 2026. And yeah, you're done with January. You went through February. March came through. April definitely did, mate. And here we are today. I want to say a big, big one going out to all of us. This next round of applause goes out to me and you because, Charlie, we have done the impossible, to be honest. We really have done the most. Big ups going out to us. A lot of you have done things to survive in this past couple of months, actually. Some of you have actually done magic, to be honest. If you're to look at the amount of money, the amount of things you've been able to do, the amount of money that's coming in, because it's a low-key, you be magician. Like, you do some magic for some side. If I ask you to show me, you know if you show me right now. You know if you give me even one spell safe. But big ups going out to all of us. We've done something very amazing. Welcome to a brand new month. Positivity from YFM going out to every single one of you. You know how we do it. 52 minutes past the hour. Today's our first show in the month of June of 2026. And I'm excited you're a part of the experience. In fact, in very simple terms, how will you describe your weekend? Was it restful? Was it adventurous? Was it disappointing? Was it exciting? Let me know exactly how it was. Was it very activity packed? Mine was kind of packed, to be honest. I was at a couple of places. Might share those with you. In the meantime, in between time, don't touch it. This is a big one. There's a lot more we're going to get into.
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2: Good morning. Welcome back to it now. Live and direct, we are Chale. Yeah, man. Like I said, it was a very, very interesting weekend. Arsenal went up in the finals. I mentioned Arsenal first because they were the favorites. They were the, you know, preferred to actually win by a lot of people. But unfortunately, that didn't happen. Everyone has been, you know, either way teasing, being grateful, making things happen. So I don't know how you feel, man. I was really rooting for Arsenal. I wanted Arsenal to win so bad. That would have been their very first. But PSG be like, nah, man, that's not happening. YFM had a viewing at the Atlantic Mall. If you were there, you know exactly how the atmosphere was. Big shout-outs going out to everyone who was a part of that. Y'all made it happen. We appreciate you so much for coming through. This is the Big Y. This is Rise and Shine, man. Beautiful day to be alive. It's going on. My name is Brownberry. I've selected Danny, who is dropping some very major tunes.
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2: I have Mr. Reg in the studio. Of course, he's on production. I want you to know that you can be a part of the show this morning. There's a couple of things to get into. I'd like for you to know that whatever you do, you should be a part of it. If you're somebody who's been following hip-hop beautifully, well, it was a very interesting weekend. Hov's back. Or is he? I don't know. But it's exciting. He's had a lot of excitement to, you know, the culture. That culture is exciting once again. Yeah, it's been bubbling for a while. 020-222-0073. Salo King of the MIC. Message coming out from His Majesty. How are you doing today? I hope you're good. And whilst we're on it, just so you know, number to reach us live is 020-222-0073. Shall we get in some of the messages that have come through? Well, let's do some. Morning, O'Berry. Loud and clear from David Oxford of Eastern Quarry. How are you doing, my brother? Brownberry, this is your guy, a man like Austin from UAE Dubai. The beautiful Monday and a happy new month going out to everyone. Now, let's listen to our first word to go, you know, for the day. Now, success doesn't come from what you do occasionally, does it? No, it doesn't. It comes from what you do consistently. So it keeps showing up. Even on the days when progress seems very, very slow, you still show up. Every small step forward is building the future that you so, you know, fortunately desire. Stay patient. It's very important that you stay determined. And one of the key things a lot of us have come to understand is you need to actually trust the process. Okay, trust the process. Your hard work today is actually creating opportunities for you tomorrow. Okay, keep moving forward. You are stronger, you're wiser, and you're closer to your goals than you ever think. Big up going out to man like Austin Bone. How are you doing today? Appreciate you for that. Salute to the best morning crew. This is coming out from Kofi Inside the Cropon. Salute to the best morning crew. Let's jam. Kofi Inside the Cropon, how you doing? You okay, right? You sure? Now, I've got a deal for you this morning. Now, this deal is going to be activated on the 27th day of June of this very month. Well, what exactly is it, you ask? Let me bring you up to speed. Let me update you. This is exactly what it is. Now, you know, if you happen to be tired of moving from shop to shop just to get your child's school essentials, I want to quickly remind you today that you can relax, okay? Back to School Essentials Ghana is your one-stop shop for everything your child needs from kindergarten to senior high school. And, you know, children's food really think this economy is a joke. Listen, that's where we come in. 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Black shoes are actually going for 280 Ghana cedis. And sneakers are going for 420 Ghana cedis. It sounds good. I think it's an amazing deal. You need to actually take advantage of as soon as possible. It is key, okay? 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That's 0542-307-941. Did I mention the two in back to school is spelled the number two? So that's backtoschool_GH. Back to school essentials, Ghana. Everything your child needs for school in one place. You're with me, right? Are you with me? Have you had something delicious to drink this morning? Something that has a rich coffee aroma? No, something that's creamy, has a very creamy taste. Something that stays with you when the moments get very tough. You know the moments when the alarm rings and life's already asking you questions like, yo, what are we doing today, man? Campus, office, hustle, dreams waiting to be chased, deadlines that you're pushing at work, or are you cooking up that next big idea? Are you grinding for that exam? Cowboy Coffee gives you that creamy taste and the rich coffee aroma to kickstart your day, right? And you can enjoy it anytime because, you know, success doesn't happen overnight. It's the little moments, the early mornings, the late nights. And through it all, Cowboy Coffee day with you. Cowboy Coffee with you every moment. Take advantage of this and do what you must. We're going to get into more music. We have the BBC coming through with The World in 2 minutes. I want to quickly remind you, look, this 2026, don't let Lend Me Something Small ruin long-time friendships. 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What I'm saying is I can say yes to that I can afford it feeling. You know why? You pay now, worldwide, and then you sort it out later. Amazing, right? Your story matters. Absa. Listen, Jim, let's start visiting the BBC real quick. This is The World in 2 minutes. Don't touch it. What's happening?
4: BBC News with Nick Miles. A right-wing political outsider has won the first round of Colombia's presidential election, which will now go to a second round in 3 weeks' time. Abelardo de la Espriella will face the left-wing candidate Iván Cepeda, who came a close second. Satellite images.

That one. Shout outs going out to Joey. Shout outs going out to Joey B, man. Song is exciting, don't you agree? It sounds sweet. Like beautiful music. Good morning going out to you. This is the Big West 45 Pazzi. Are you ready to speak to me this morning? I'm very ready. Well, don't see the engine. Is celebrating his birthday on the 7th of June. I like the fact that he and Joey have been able to get on a jam like this one. Makes me very happy. Sounds sweet, sounds very nice. Selector is extremely excited about it. Good morning, Brownberry Chalet. PSG all the way, Chalet. The last guy who played the penalty. Hey, you're doing it again. He's sorry, please forgive him. Okay, please forgive him.

has enough regrets in his life already. So this is a Ghana Niger collaboration right here. Joey B and Odunsi on one song is called Exopa. How are you feeling today? You're good? 0202222073. I hope you're good. I hope you're great. We're going to get into our question for the day real quick. And I'd like for you to be a part of the experience with us, okay? This week, we're going to talk about some very interesting things, okay? So now the birthday requests are in. Max City is also celebrating his birthday on the 7th of June. Big up going out to you, my brother. Happy birthday going out to you in advance. And I will catch you on the flip side of this. Whatever you do, be a part of the experience.

0: 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Scary!
1: Good morning, going out to big shout outs going out to the legendary Nana King. He's the one in the back. We have to actually touch base on the last time we're trying to have a conversation. It didn't go the way we planned it. So yeah, man. Listen, I want to ask you a question this morning, right? I want to ask you a question this very morning. Before I get into that question, big shout outs going out to man like Bismarck, Charlie Big Bone. What's going on, man? He's on a lockdown this morning with Eric, DYD, and Spencer. Shout outs going out to the entire squad. They're on their way back from a night shift. Big ups going out to you, Kneebone, Charlie, Mr. Bismarck, Kneebone, aka Official Kenyan. I hope you're good. I hope you're great. It's a pleasure to have you locked in this morning as well. So yeah, big shout outs going out to you. I want to ask you a question this morning. The number to reach me on is 020-222-2073. That's 020-222-2073. I would like to find out from you today. Charlie, it's the start of a brand new month, right? I want to ask you about habits. You just entered the sixth month of the year. Now, this sixth month of the year that you're entering, it says a lot. It says so many things. And I wanted us to play this morning, but I think we have to get on a serious business. What is one habit you're determined to break this month? What is one habit you are determined to actually break this month? It's the start of a brand new month. It primarily means that it's something that you've already planned. So what is that one habit you're thinking of breaking this month? Which is it? Yeah, it's a very indirect question as well. It means what are you hoping to, you know, be able to add to your list of good habits already? So if you look at it from the negative or the positive, you can actually find a response for me. In fact, give me a call right now. I'm only going to speak to 6 callers this morning. Forgive me, I can only speak to 6 callers this morning. So give me a call right now. My countdown is going to be on shortly, just so, you know, we keep it sane and they're very cool. And whilst we get ready for that, we're introducing the YFM Instant Cashback promo run by Any. 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And we have a lot of offers for you, so take advantage of that. Real quick. Oh, yes, I'll get to your call shortly. The number to call is 0202222073. What is one habit you're determined to actually break this month? So whilst you're doing it, we're also talking about what you're building this month as well. So, yes, let's make magic happen. Imagine walking into a home where nobody ever pauses what they're doing. Think about that. The girls are streaming the latest Netflix series. You know that special playlist is rolling in the back. Daddy's on his usual team video calls. 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All right, take advantage of this today and do what you must. Real quick, there's an event that's happening on the 10th and 11th of June. That's Wednesday the 10th and Thursday the 11th of June. It's happening at the Lisa Hotel. If you happen to be somebody who is an HR professional, a people manager, a business leader, or someone interested in how organizations achieve results through people, then the CIHRM conference is for you. The Chartered Institute of Human Resource Management Ghana invites you to its flagship annual conference under the theme Advancing Human Resources Excellence in Ghana, Leadership, Technology and Governance. Now, the conference takes place on Wednesday the 10th and the Thursday 11th of June at Lisa Hotel. 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Now, email address is a.latte@cihrmghana.org. And the other email address is a.sapir@cihrmghana.org. 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Hello. 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
2: Morning, sir. Brown Berry.
1: Bro, how's everything going?
2: My brother, everything nice. So I want to call for a Ghana greetings, your boy, Bugu.
1: Bugu, hobby?
2: Brown Berry, I use you by your prayers and your good words. Everything nice for you, my brother.
1: I like that. It means my prayers are working.
2: Yeah, how's your side?
1: My side is good by your prayers and by everything. Everything is going perfect. Talk to me.
2: I love you. Bamberry, thank you to give me the opportunity.
1: Nice one.
2: Bamberry, just, you know, I love your program. I started listening to YFM today, you know. From Vibe FM time, so I started listening to YFM. Yeah, you are my people. I love you people. I will come there one day. So, Bamberry, I'll go ask one opportunity from your side. I go love go need your number, but right now I will text you then. I get your number, please. I love you, my brother. You want to check on me.
1: So you want my number to be checking on me often, right?
2: Yeah.
1: Okay, I'll give it to you. I'll call you later.
2: Thank you.
1: I didn't lie.
2: Do a good word. Do a good word. No, there you are, my brother.
1: Thank you for calling, okay?
2: My greetings to the wife and crew of Saratagane.
1: All right, man. Charlie, thank you so much for calling.
2: Okay. All the best. Bye-bye.
1: If people don't answer this question, I'll bring this question back every day because you don't want to build yourself. Which one character? This month, I'm breaking fear. Hello, good morning.
3: Good morning.
1: Hi, sir. How are you?
3: I'm fine.
1: I'm great. Tell me, Charlie, what's your response to my question for the day? Charlie, your radio day on.
3: No. Baby, my radio is on. The area be noisy.
1: Blame it on the area.
3: Sir.
1: Yeah, talk to me.
3: Hello.
1: Are they here?
3: Baby, please, the question, I didn't get to play. Production catch me this morning.
1: Production catch you this morning. Okay.
3: Yes, and Monday, you know,
1: we're in a brand new month. Today's the 1st of June. You know?
3: Yes, and we have to organize ourselves very well for our customers. So we can
1: I like that. What's one habit you're determined to break this month? You want to break it this month. One habit.
3: Oh, Barry, that one, no. That I want to stop, but I know the fit. The 0.03, no.
1: You know go fit. you know one stop.
3: very hostile, but it keep me active. But 4 o'clock, you have to wake up, you have to be at the site 5 o'clock, close at 6, reach home at 7. But if you don't have some booster,
1: Save is working for you. Why you won't stop?
3: I will take my money, make it a job.
1: You don't want job?
3: Yeah, for job, but the money for me.
1: Bye bye.
3: Bye.
1: Good luck. Good morning, going at 0202022073. That man just spoke in parables, man. You're not gonna understand what exactly it is he's saying, but he has said it. This month I'm breaking fear. We are going all out. What can come? Hey, mini goes. I love this energy. Adioba, we're doing it. Really, we are breaking fear. What? Just come. We don't have problems. Good morning, I'm Mackenzie. My FTI code is M01. I got you, man. Mackenzie, you're right. That's actually good. So, wait, did you register today? If you registered today, let me go give shout-outs to all the people that registered today. Just for shiggy reason, you understand? This is a known number. Hey, yo, good morning.
4: Yo, hi, man. Good morning.
1: Hey, hi, man. Sing. Good morning. How you feeling?
4: Oh, ain't
1: it? Ain't it?
4: The PSG and the Arsenal people, they spoil our Anabeth, too.
1: They are sorry.
4: It's me,
1: Owusu
4: William,
1: because you're wearing
4: my squeezes, my
1: Funko Pujo. Thank you very much, Squeezy Zinzima. I see you. Zinzima.
4: Yeah. Yep.
1: What one habit are you hoping to break this month?
4: Stop doing prostitution.
1: You want to stop doing what?
4: Stop texting.
1: Okay, I think I heard it. Is it going to be possible? Can you stop?
4: Oh, because me, I don't have wife. So for that one, idiot, if I go there, protect her, condom day.
1: Yeah, it's okay. It's too early for me. Good morning. Zinzima, thank you for calling.
4: Okay, Arsenal be champions.
1: Arsenal be what?
4: Arsenal be champions for the copy PSG first. But the referee is criminal. The referee is criminal. Hello.
1: I'm listening.
4: Hello.
1: Are they here? I'm listening.
4: Arsenal did it. But then the game was like, you know, see, for the sense, you know, for the case,
1: you decided
4: when you cut somebody back with the penalty.
1: You are explaining.
4: See the case inside here, you cut somebody, you fall down, tie, it's the penalty.
1: Yeah, that's true.
4: So that one makes it be like 1-1. Anyway, the penalty is too, you know, I don't know how many, like, the players, you know, if they not did the mama on the foot. Oh, where you put two ball away in shot like this? Where the Arsenal keeper did this? Wow!
1: This is my bye-bye. Bye-bye.
4: Sorry.
1: It has already happened, okay? Good morning, going out to everyone on lockdown. Shout-outs going out to Bismack D-Board. Shout-outs going out to Sean Ado Yobo, who is also on a lockdown. Shout-out to the squad right there. Sean is also listening this morning. Sean, man, why are you listening to me from? Let me know. Guys, we're going to go for a very amazing break, right? We're going to go for a musical break this morning. Selector Danny's ready. Before we get into that, Chale, what can I even say, man? It's always vibes. This is Rise and Shine. I wanted to pick a couple more calls, but forgive me. Be like, Chale, I use all the time. Go explain. Kofi Sadikov Paul is talking. One here says, yes, we are in tune in TV3. This month, we are breaking low energy vibes. How do you break the low energy vibes? That's what I'm interested in. Say no to every request being made just to have my peace of mind. You're saying no to every request being made because you want to have peace of mind. And you see, very interesting. Big up going out to you. I hope you're successful. All right. If you make it work, let me know the trick. Because, you know, learning to say no is a superpower. I'm not going to lie to you. If you're able to start saying it, you spoiled it. Shout out going out to His Excellency, who's on a lockdown this morning. Shout out going out to man like Mr. Doji Boji. He's on a

0: Good morning, going out. It's a very beautiful day, I must say. Loud and live, fully active. Big shout outs going out to Man Like Selector Danny. 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That's all I'm trying to say. How is you feeling today, man? We've got music coming up from the very best. I have a conversation we're going to get into shortly. You know, the man Kwaku Smoke was in London over the weekend. Killed it. You know, brought on Sarko there to perform. I mean, Sarko there performed to him. Then Shatawale gets on the stage with Sark. And then it's like a whole different vibe. Charlie Reginald, you've seen footage of that. What do you think? How do you feel about it?
1: So even, funny enough, this morning, I was weekend with Kosti, big shout out to him. And he was even asking, like,

0: what I think of Stoneboy Stick. And I even told him that what he's saying, that's how they all move.
1: Yeah.
0: Because even if, for the sake of hypothesis, right?
1: Yeah.
0: Even if, let's say, Shatter and Stoneboy are not talking, when there is an event, everybody will show up.
1: That's, I mean, we're not supposed to be best friends.
0: Exactly.
1: We're supposed to work. It's time for work, so we're just for work. And that's all. Thing. And we're for jam. Our job is to entertain the people.
0: Exactly. Especially when you're representing
1: Ghana.
0: Yeah, exactly. Outside of the country.
1: Yeah, that one there. The unity is extra strong.
0: The unity needs to be there. Yeah. So I can get what they were doing. But I can also get what Stone is saying, because in the end, I'm sure there were people who were asking him and saying that, oh, so you, why say they not call you? Problem, you guys know be brothers. Mm. Because even before the event...
1: There's Stone Boy in the UK at the time.
0: I'm not sure. Because last week, I saw a video where Shatter was on his private jet and he was being asked. And he was even saying that, they are my brothers.
1: He said, it would have been nice to be on this flight with, you know, Stone Boy, Shatter,
0: Why. And then he was even saying that, see, they are all my brothers. Like, we can all be on the stage together. Me and Sark, me and Smoke. I think he also mentioned Stone.
2: Yeah.
0: He also mentioned him.
1: Yeah.
0: So I'm sure there were people who were still at backstage asking Stoneboy why he wasn't there.
1: The question is this. What Stoneboy tweeted, was he wrong to have tweeted that?
0: What he said is not wrong, but at the time... Yeah.
1: Is there a better time to tweet it? Because I should say, Charlie, if we enter the conversation one way or another, like...
0: Because Charlie, unity, we are promoting unity.
1: A united front, right?
0: And we're in June. In the next 3 months, all of us will be doing back-to-back-to-back shows outside.
1: So we need a rivalry today.
0: So
1: if we don't fight today, what will we fight about tomorrow? We have to start a fight early. June. We take meets them for the end of May. We make ready. Then everybody.
2: So he's preparing the fight ahead of the shows.
1: What did he say? Is predict your enemies and what? Take the war to them.
0: It has brought conversation, because I'm sure it has slipped people's mind that they are going to be shows.
1: I said, when you're practicing PR, I was trying to tell Danny in the background, I was like, listen, there was a show in London, Kwaku Smoke was on that stage, killed it, Sark came, killed it, Shatter came, killed it, Stoneboy was not on that stage, but he's the one we're talking about this morning.
2: Yeah.
1: PR games, he has won that side. And the thing is, what does he have to lose? He doesn't have anything to lose, because he and Shatter already have their on and off already.
2: And he has, let me say, diverted all their attention to himself.
1: Yeah. Charlie, thank you very much. It's done.
2: Yeah,
1: good morning going out to you. Charlie, shout out going out to all my pam, pam, pam, pam, pam, pam. Shout out going out to SM. Shout out going out to my SAC natives. Shout out going out to all the BIM natives as well. As a big one going out to all the fans of Kwaku Smoke, you guys. I mean, big up to... I was very excited seeing three of Ghana's top artists on the same stage. Made my day, I'm not going to lie. All right? Anyways, we're going to get into a conversation, a sweet conversation, pretty soon. Charlie, all the people that know what happened in Philly over the weekend, you understand why this song's playing in the back. Good morning, your thoughts. What is that one habit you're looking to break this month? Sometimes the nicest people you meet don't believe in God, and sometimes the worst people you meet pray every day. Good morning, Brownberry. Blessed new month. Thank you very much for connecting. I appreciate you for sending that through. Absolutely. Berry Yankas, I can tell you enjoy it when they are beefing themselves. I mean, I like it too, and I love Washata. So let's push Ghana. I don't have time for it. If you know me, everyone who knows me, I don't have time for all these things. Like, I really, I didn't do my thing. 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

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How are you feeling today? Now, Ghana, listen to me carefully. 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That's what I'm talking about. Take advantage of this today and do what you must. We're going to get into a conversation real quick with an old friend of mine, a connector of mine, who's in the studio today on business, actually. We're going to get into that conversation. If you just joined the experience, this is Stamina. His name is Kareem of the Croc BRB. Do not touch it.

0: 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All the people they do IFM, they be young boys where they want to make money. 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
2: Good morning, going out to you. Today's a very beautiful day. We're starting the month very strong. It's the first day of the sixth month of the year 2026. And I have guests joining me in the studio this morning. Like I'm saying, we're going to have a very beautiful, you know, sugary conversation this morning. It's going to be one that you love very much. And yeah, what can I say, man? Charlie, it is sunny. It is absolutely gold. And this is the big world official frequency for the young and the young at heart. I'm going to be speaking to an old connect of mine, actually. And this morning, Charlie, it comes bearing a lot. There's so much on my table. I wish everybody could see it. So we're trying to get this recorded just so you see it and actually understand. If you're online, go check us out right now on X. We're streaming live. You can actually watch videos of what's happening in the studio. And when I say this conversation is going to be sweet, I mean it's going to be very sweet. You understand why. You gonna understand why. Reasons day. In the meantime, this is the big why. And what's really going on? You're good? You're all right? You're fine? Messages to me can be sent via 02022-22073. Okay, that's 02022-22073. Good morning, Brownberry. Happy New Month to everyone. This is AJ Inside Teshi. Thank you very much for sending that through. Good morning, Brownberry. How are you doing this morning? It's your boy, Bullets from Adenta. Bullets, I am very well. I

0: for a while. Mm-hmm. You've been at every side of the industry, so you've seen it. I want to ask you in specific to my Honey Blisters, right? Who are the people that enjoy this the most, the Honey Blisters?
1: The Sunny Go Honey Blisters. People who are crazy about health.
0: Okay.
1: You know, there's a lot of shifts. There's a shift there in the system where, you know, whilst we are focusing on the most original state of sugar, which is brown sugar, we realize also that there are people who are drifting towards more healthy choices.
0: Agreed.
1: And so that's why we've introduced the Honey Blisters. Agreed. And we know that they also don't want to overuse it. You know, we have grandparents who just pour it. They need the sweetness more. You get me? Who just pour it. But, you know, they just need enough to be able to, and they don't need to make the mess. So those are our real focus.
0: Yes.
1: People who are health conscious, people who are also looking to making

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0: That's Melissa with Kweku Good Boy, featuring Joy B and Molly, her sister. 53 past nine. It is a brand new month, brand new week. Day one, June 2026. We're halfway through the year already. My name is Reverend Eskin. This is the Mid-Morning Radio Show. Cruising smoothly with you on a Monday morning. Call it Money Making Monday. 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We're going to tell you all that. 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A YFM World Cup. 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Throughout the day, something great will happen. I'll give you all the details in a bit. But don't forget, if you want to text me on WhatsApp now, it's 0202-220-73. If you're live on X with us, you might want to drop in a shout. We might shout you back.
1: Hello? Charlie, I'm at the library. Why do you keep calling me?
2: 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What's the capital of Burkina Faso?
1: Ouagadougou. Bye.
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Shout-out's going out to my birthday celebrants, Glossy B, Asibi. Today's your birthday. Enjoy the day to the fullest. And special shout-outs going out to Silla. Silla is at Polythank Tema. Good morning, and thanks for tuning in. 46 past 10, more music coming up. Don't forget, at 11:30, that's in about 34 minutes, we'll do our Y Sports updates. We're going to break down what went down on Saturday at the Atlantic Mall. If you weren't there, stay tuned for all the updates, okay?

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0: BBC News with Charles Carroll. Iran says it has targeted an American military airbase after the United States launched renewed strikes on Iranian targets over the weekend. The Revolutionary Guard didn't give the location of the base, but Kuwait says it has come under attack. Washington says it struck Iranian radar and drone sites in the city of Goruk and the island of Hashem. Israel's Prime Minister Benjamin Netanyahu has ordered attacks against Hezbollah in a southern district of the Lebanese capital, Beirut. Hezbollah has been firing barrages of rockets and drones into northern Israel as Israeli troops expand further into southern Lebanon. France says it has detained a sanctioned Russian oil tanker in the Atlantic with the help of Britain and other allies. Moscow has criticised the seizure as illegal and bordering on piracy. Hungary's new Prime Minister, Péter Modrý, says that the government will start legal proceedings to remove the country's president if he refuses to resign. After meeting President Tomáš Sólyom in Budapest, Mr. Modrý said that the constitution would be amended to secure democracy. South Africa's parliament is starting an impeachment inquiry into President Cyril Ramaphosa over a scandal involving the theft of more than $500,000 from his farm. A parliamentary committee is holding its first meeting today. Malaysia has started barring under-16s from registering social media accounts. The communication regulator said platforms must conduct age verification against government-issued records. Demonstrations are taking place in the Kenyan capital, Nairobi, over rising cases of femicide and violence against women. Hundreds of protesters have gathered in the city centre. And NVIDIA has announced a new AI superchip for personal computers. It says it'll put artificial intelligence capabilities directly into laptops and desktop computers, a major challenge for rivals like Apple and Intel. BBC News.
1: The world in 2 minutes.

0: Charlie, I stress.
1: Oh, senior, what be the issue?
0: Bro, another one caught up in again. I nearly get them this time. Charlie, the over 1.5 messed me up.
1: Oh, Charlie, sorry. But wait, you don't get refund for your loss?
0: Nah, bro, that thing's half day. You hear some before?
1: Yeah, soccer bet they do. Them they call them soccer chance.
0: Ah, Charlie, you sure?
1: Oh, but why I for lie you? Just make your stake on 10 plus games with odds of 1.30 or more. And when it's full, you will get your stake back times 3. Come see my bets.
0: Hey, Charlie, this be interesting, oh.
1: I know, right?
2: Soccer Chance rules are simple. Bet on any of your favorite soccer league games with odds of 1.30 and more. 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Now here's the catch. Lose just one out of the many and you'll be rewarded 3 times your stake. This advertisement has been vetted and approved by the Gaming Commission of Ghana. Bet responsibly, not for persons below the age of 18. Gaming can be addictive.
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0: For the time check, it's exactly 3 minutes past the hour 11. And it's time for today's Y Sports Update, proudly sponsored by Bethano and Kivo. My name is Jude Lever, and I will be bringing you the latest in the world of sports. And we'll be doing some NBA news, some Champions League news, and finally, some Black Stars related stories. So stick and stay with me in the next few minutes. So let's settle down for today's Y Sports updates, and let's begin with some NBA stories. And yes, the San Antonio Spurs are heading to the NBA Finals for the first time since 2014 after defeating the Oklahoma City Thunder 111-103 in game seven of the Western Conference Finals, led by superstar Victor Wembanyama, who was named the Western Conference Finals MVP. The Spurs produced a composed performance on the road in Oklahoma City to clinch the series 4-3 and book their place in the championship series final. The victory sets up the NBA final showdown between the Spurs and the New York Knicks, who are making their first final appearance since 1999. And game one of the NBA finals is scheduled for June 10. So away from some NBA news, there's something related to the Champions League. And over the weekend, you know, YFM, we hosted our viewing party at Atlantic Mall in collaboration with Happy FM. And Paris Saint-Germain managed to cement their place among Europe's football elite after defending the UEFA Champions League title with a dramatic penalty shootout over Arsenal in Budapest. After a 1-1 draw in regulation time, PSG managed to hold their nerves to defeat the Gunners 4-3 on penalties, with achievements meaning PSG are the first club to retain the trophy since Real Madrid won 3 consecutive titles between 2016 and 2018. And also, that makes them the second team to defend the Champions League title in the modern era. So away from some Champions League news, there's something related to the Black Stars. So let's come down to our local, let's do some local stories. And the sports minister has been speaking, and what has he been saying? He has revealed that each Black Star player heading to the World Cup would receive an appearance fee of $100,000 for the FIFA World Cup. Speaking in an interview, the minister explained that the amount has remained unchanged in recent tournaments, despite calls for an increase following the strengthening of Ghana's cedi against the US dollars. Again, according to Kofi Adams, the appearance fees for the Black Star players have varied over the years, but the government has decided to maintain the current figure, which is $100,000 for this year's tournament. He argued that if the fee was not reduced, the cedi weakened in the past, and therefore there's no justification for increasing the figure for the Black Stars. So away from that, let's do something related still on the Black Stars. And you know, Ghana have stepped up preparations for the FIFA World Cup, with 24 players taking part in a training session at Dragon Park in Cardiff. The squad received a major boost with the arrival of Thomas Partey, Antoine Semenyo, and Inaki Williams, who joined the team earlier in the day and also took part in some training sessions. So head coach Carlos Queiroz is supposed to meet the media later today in Cardiff ahead of our friendlies against Wales. He's expected to provide an update on the players and also address Ghana's preparation for Tuesday's match against Wales. Not forgetting, the FA president also made us know that we are supposed to expect the final Black Star squad for FIFA World Cup today, which is June 1st. So away from some Black Stars news, there's something related to the Black Queens and the WAFCON, because the Black Queens are also set to receive a major financial boost at this year's WAFCON after betting company BetPower has announced a special bonus package for the team. Under the initiative, each Black Queens player will earn a bonus of $20,000 for each victory recorded during the tournament. All right, so that'll be all for today's Y Sports Updates, proudly sponsored by Bethano.
1: You know that's not all.
0: Rev, what do you mean that's not all?
1: You know that's not all. Friday, it's not Hannah. Yeah, prediction. And I'm a chairman saying, I'm going to be loose. I'm going to be a boy. And they are buying family warm, mate. You had me on record. You were the one that recorded the video.
2: You were sitting behind.
1: You were sitting. You were actually behind me in
0: actually,
1: the shot.
0: Actually, you said you win, but.
1: But wasn't that a win?
0: But did they lose?
1: Oh, did they lose?
0: They didn't lose either. But I can be better.
1: And your bet, no. You see, the team just had to lose. No, you see, back to back, not had to just happen. But anyways, I'm told we're launching the World Cup viewing on Wednesday too on the drive. So
0: yeah,
1: we'll be here. I think we'll start welcoming predictions ahead of time. So whatever it is, but then just be on lookout for that. YFM is going to World Cup. We're giving you World Cup updates. This be the place. Don't tune off. Don't say we wanna own the music. So you reach this time, so you go. We they take that side too, and we they take come hard. Shout going out to everyone that made last weekend possible. The viewing was massive. It was great. I enjoyed it. We look forward to all the other ones coming up.
0: Yeah. All right.
1: Giveaways, no one. Maybe we need Biana. Maybe win. It looks like I was the only one who said the team would win.
0: Oh, no. AJ also predicted team. Okay. She even predicted a 1-1 full time.
1: Okay.
0: Yes, so then the correspondent now boom.
1: Onyadeng. Onyashe.
0: Because I saw on background.
1: Yeah, we are all the same.

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1: 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Title of this one is Waste Man. Now, moving on to some more business. Before I do that, I want to send this beautiful message to Abigail Asamoah all the way inside Arizona, the United States of America. Today's your birthday. Mommy, I appreciate you from the entire family, myself, Nancy, Levi. We love you so much. Enjoy your day to the fullest. And it's also our baby sister's birthday, Ariel Nicole Asamoah. Ariel is 10 years. Ariel, we love you so much. Happy birthday. Mommy loves some Daddy Luma music, so you might want to, enjoy the next song after this. I'll play something nice for you. But this is music from Daddy Luma dedicated to you, Abigail Asamoah. Today's your birthday. Enjoy.

0: 9 more minutes before we wrap up. This is music from Daddy Lumba, the late Daddy Lumba, Dangerous. Special shout-outs going out to you, Sela Apolitang Tema, a very dangerous one. Anyways, let me talk to my ladies for a minute. 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And my last word before I go, a big thank you to Betano and Kivo, sponsors of our Y Sports updates. As I mentioned, on Wednesday on the drive, there will be a launch of YFM's World Cup activation. We're doing viewings. We're actually going to the World Cup to give you live updates on what's happening. Big shouts going out to Brand Y for putting this together. Now, quick one. I get a lot of people reaching out to me to ask how they can study abroad. If studying abroad, furthering your education, if studying in Canada, Australia, Germany, the United Kingdom, USA is your dream, let me wake you up. 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The Study Abroad program they have will sort you out. What are you looking for? Are you just looking at studying abroad with nothing in mind what to do? They don't just give you a list. They offer you expert advice on what you can do. Now, they have opportunities for people in the UK too, or people trying to go to the UK to get scholarships. And there's currently one on the table. It's called the Coventry University Group Scholarship, whereby simply signing up with ACE Study Abroad and registering through them, you get £2,000 sterling slashed off your fees for the year. Your dream of earning a British degree closer than ever. They also have diverse programs to choose from. Don't say because you did nursing, you can't come to them. A lot of the consultancies are just looking at specifics. They're doing maths, science, they're doing the STEM courses. But ACE Study Abroad says it's very, very simple. 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There's a slot for everyone, regardless of your academic background. They also take the visa stress off. Forget the embassy headache. Once you come to ACE, they provide expert guidelines and fast visa processing tips that put your worries to an end. Don't let this year pass you by, Charlie. Studying abroad is easier than it used to, all thanks to ACE Study Abroad. 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
0: Well, thank you so much for staying with us on the mid-morning radio show. Came through, had fun. It's been a wonderful Monday morning. We started off right, but up next is my man, AJ the Hottest, coming through with shouts on. Well, I do have a wonderful day. Keep all the updates, one source, Y107.9 FM across all platforms, sports, entertainment, lifestyle, music. We got it sorted. Do have a wonderful time, man. Catch you tomorrow right here on the mid-morning.

0: BBC News with Justine Green. Iran says it's targeted an American military airbase after the United States launched renewed strikes on Iranian targets over the weekend. The Revolutionary Guard didn't give the location of the base, but Kuwait says it's come under attack. Washington says it struck Iranian radar and drone sites in the city of Gorak and the island of Keshem. Israel's Prime Minister Benjamin Netanyahu has ordered attacks against Hezbollah in southern district of the Lebanese capital Beirut. Hezbollah has been firing barrages of rockets and drones into northern Israel as Israeli troops expand further into southern Lebanon. France says it's detained a sanctioned Russian oil tanker in the Atlantic with the help of Britain and other allies. Moscow has criticised the seizure as illegal and bordering on piracy. The vessel was intercepted in the mid-Atlantic. Hungary's new Prime Minister, Peter Modrog, says the government will start legal proceedings to remove the country's president if he refuses to resign. After meeting President Tamás Sulyok in Budapest, Mr. Modrog said the constitution would be amended to secure democracy. South Africa's parliament is starting an impeachment inquiry into President Cyril Ramaphosa over a scandal involving the theft of more than $500,000 from his farm. A parliamentary committee is holding its first meeting today. Malaysia has started barring under-16s from registering social media accounts. The communication regulator said platforms including Facebook, Instagram, TikTok and YouTube must conduct age verification against government-issued records. Demonstrations are taking place in the Kenyan capital Nairobi over rising cases of femicide and violence against women. Hundreds of protesters have gathered in the city's centre. NVIDIA has announced a new AI superchip for personal computers. It says the RTX Spark will put artificial intelligence capabilities directly into laptops and desktop computers. BBC News.
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Hi AJ, this is BJ. How you doing? Welcome back from the break. I hope you had a good weekend. This is for you and everybody working in Ghana. Everybody deserves a pat on the back. Please play me Sizzler, Love Divine. Thank you. 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Enjoy your day.

0: Hi, AJ. It's your girl Nanezi here from Spinters. Just you doing good and happy new month to all of us. So on today's corporate shout, I'm sending a special shout out to my big brother, my friend, my uncle, like my all in all, Benjamin inside Wild Styles. He's the CEO of Wild Styles right inside Tema Community 4. Please play him Pray For Me by Titi Owusu. Thank you. It's your girl Nanezi here as I expect us. Titi Owusu.
1: 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With AJ the Hot.
2: Oh, yeah!

0: He's the hottest dude on the block. You know what I mean? AJ, you're hot. Okay.
1: Shouts on why? Is AJ the hottest?
2: Oh, yeah!
3: And you can also do the same. Send in your voice notes. Big shout's going out to BJ. And of course, Nanesi. Requesting songs for their colleagues or anyone out there that they know who owns a business who is grinding on a Monday of a brand new month, the 1st of June. So send yours on the number 0202-220734. All those who send theirs as texts, kindly do a voice note and send it through, okay? We don't do texts on a Monday. It's all from tomorrow. It's corporate shouts. That's what we call it. Dedications to the hard-working people out there that you know who owns their own business or are working in a company to keep the economy grinding, all right? To keep the economy moving, definitely. So if you know any of them, you want to request a song, send it through. 0202-220-273. Once again, it's 0202-220-273. Today happens to be a Monday, and I do have a birthday wish. Yes, it's someone's birthday today. So happy birthday going out to Kwame Addo. Today, it's your birthday. Bless up to you, my brother, wherever you are in the capital. This one is coming in from your team at P2P. And they are saying, without you, things wouldn't move smoothly. Things wouldn't move smoothly. But because of you, things are moving smoothly. And of course, they hope today is only the deadline. The only deadline for today is to cut a cake. Actually, that's what they mean by that. So, I hope your team has a cake for you, and they're not expecting you to bring a cake to cut. I know, right? But of course, happy birthday once again going out to Kwame Addo. Have a blessed day, man, always. And more life, and most importantly, more Benjamins. Okay, so keep sending in your voice notes. Once again, to the number 0202-220-273. Add your name to it, the person's name, their place of work, and the song you want me to play for them. To the number 0202-220-273, all right? Once again, it's 0202-220-273. 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So that is at KPAS_Bristol. 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And we're still vibing. Shouts on wild on a Monday, 1st of June. Brand new month. And we still have hope. We still have life. So there's always hope. So let's get on to some good music. Check out this one from K. And K called this one Mikai. Welcome to the show, folks. If you just log in, shouts on Y. We keep the capital alive.
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0: 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With AJ the Hottest.
1: Oh, yeah!
2: He's the hottest dude on the block. You know the name. AJ. You're hot. Okay. AJ, baby. You're hot.
1: Yeah, yeah!
3: You gotta love this song in the background from 60. He calls it Vibes, featuring the That Beat God. All right, That Beat God and 60. They call it Vibes. And we're still cruising, man. We're still cruising all the way till we touch base. And keep sending in your voice notes if you haven't. Send it to the number 0202222073. Once again, it's 0202222073. It's all about your voice note. We call it corporate shouts. You're giving shouts to your colleague, or if they are somewhere else working, a different company, wherever it is, if they own a business too as well. The one who owns the barbering shop, the saloon, the provision stores, the lady in the markets, the money in the markets, you know, wherever they are, man. If you know them, you want to give them a big shout out and send a request to them, you can send it right here on the number 0202222073. Make sure you add your name to it, your name, their place of work, and the song you want me to play for them. Have a couple of voice notes that are in. We'll get into it in a minute. But first, let's check out this one from Wizkid. Essence.

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6: 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And this one has a Busy Boy and Kojo Bosha, they call it Chosen. 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One of my favorite from the EP. 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Song title Chosen. All right, folks. Okay, so a lot of texts are still coming in. I don't know why, but AJ, I see your text. Kindly send it as a voice note. I also see CJ. I also see your text. Kindly send it as a voice note. And Maoli as well. And the next one, I think, is a number. It ends with 2458. It's a 050 number. Also, send it through as a voice note. That's how we do it right here. All the text is tomorrow, but right now it's all about your voice and your request to your colleagues out there in the capital and beyond, grinding every single day, showing love to them. All right, so I'll be getting to, let me see, the next voice notes after we get into the second play for our laughter of the week. So Laughter of the Week comes to you every Monday, repeated on Wednesday and on Friday. So if you're ready, Laughter of the Week.
2: Laughter of the Week.
7: A man can get shot in the middle of the street. People just look at each other. Somebody pick him up. Nothing stops the flow of traffic in India except a cow. It's believed that cows are people who have died and they've been reincarnated and their new life is now the cow, which is why they don't eat them and why they give them all the love and respect in the world over there. I saw this firsthand. There's a cow crossing the street while we're driving. No one honks at the cows. No one yells at the cows. No one touches the cows. They wait for the cows to finish crossing. The cow that we had laid down. The driver just shut off the car. I asked the driver, what's going on?
8: We cannot honk at a cow. We must wait for the cow to move.
7: We drove past a dead body 15 minutes ago.
8: That is probably him.
2: Laughter of the week.
7: A man can get shot in the middle of the street. People just look at each other.
8: Somebody pick him up.
7: Nothing stops the flow of traffic in India except a cow. It's believed that cows are people who have died and they've been reincarnated and their new life is now the cow, which is why they don't eat them and why they give them all the love and respect in the world over there. I saw this firsthand. There's a cow crossing the street while we're driving. No one honks at the cows. No one yells at the cows. No one touches the cows. They wait for the cows to finish crossing. The cow that we had laid down. The driver just shut off the car. I asked the driver, what's going on?
8: We cannot honk at the cow. We must wait for the cow to move.
7: We drove past a dead body 15 minutes ago.
8: That is probably him.
2: Shouts on why? It's AJ the hottest.
1: Oh, yeah!
2: Shouts on why? It's AJ the hottest.
1: Oh, yeah!
9: AJ, say AJ, good afternoon. If today's cooperative say, play me R2B, slow down, to Mike Hemisin, to Isaac, to Madame Juliana, to Buba at Dreams International School, and to Giuseppe Tracconi, the manager of East Inquiry, from David Nimo, Oxford. Yes, sir. David.

0: And that is a soulful music from Noche, calls it Calm My Mind. All right, folks, we're approaching the final hour of the show. But of course, your voice note are still welcome. So send them through on the number 02022-22073. Add your name to it, the person's name, their place of work, and the song you want me to play for them. Send it through. We're still doing this all the way till we touch base at 3 p.m. Now, of course, you need to turn to Palm University College today, a renowned world-class institution offering high-quality undergraduate and postgraduate education programs in a conducive and mind-stimulating learning environment. Now, their well-trained, experienced faculty are very, very willing and equipped to give you the education you need in BSc Business Information Technology, BSc Business Administration, BSc Computer Science, MSc Business Information Technology, and MSc Information Technology Management. 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
0: 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So be part of it. We had them be in the studio, I think that was last week, to talk about the GIMPA Tech Fair and Industry Showcase 2026. It's their first edition, and they promise you are gonna learn and see a lot of solutions that will be solved, all right? That can help solve the current economic situation. So, check your time. We have less than 4 minutes to jump into the final of the show. But of course, keep sending in your voice note if you haven't sent them through. I see a couple of voice notes that are in. We'll get into them later. But send them through if you haven't to the number 0202222073. Once again, it's 0202222073. It's Corporate Shout. And it's all about you giving shouts or request a song for someone out there that you know who owns a business or is working, grinding, wherever they are, in the barbering shop, the saloon, the restaurants, the stores, the market, women and men. You know, anybody that you know who is grinding at this time, you want to show some love to them, you can send it through right here on the number 0202222073. Corporate Shout. Let's go in for a commercial break. When we come back, we've got more music and your voice notes right here. Shout out to Y.

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0: BBC News with Justine Green. Israel has ordered attacks against Hezbollah in the southern suburbs of Beirut, prompting many residents to evacuate the Lebanese capital. Israel's Prime Minister Benjamin Netanyahu said the military would strike what he called terrorist targets in the area in response to attacks on Israeli civilians. Iran says it's targeted an American military airbase after the United States launched renewed strikes on Iranian targets over the weekend. The Revolutionary Guard didn't give the location of the base, but Kuwait says it's come under attack. Washington says it struck Iranian radar and drone sites. France says it's detained a sanctioned Russian oil tanker in the Atlantic with the help of Britain and other allies. Moscow has criticised the seizure as illegal and bordering on piracy. Hungary's new Prime Minister Peter Mojo says the government will start legal proceedings to remove the country's president if he refuses to resign. After meeting President Tamás Sulyak in Budapest, Mr. Mojo said the constitution would be amended to secure democracy. The European Union has accused Russia of trying to put pressure on Armenia ahead of parliamentary elections after President Putin called for a referendum on its ambitions to join the EU. Armenia's formal alliance with Russia is under strain over what it sees as Moscow's failure to protect its interests in its conflict with neighbouring Azerbaijan. Malaysia has started barring under-16s from registering social media accounts. The communication regulator said platforms including Facebook, Instagram, TikTok and YouTube must conduct age verification. The US biotechnology company Moderna says it's working with a global health coalition to develop a potential vaccine for a rare strain of Ebola linked to an outbreak in the Democratic Republic of Congo. And NVIDIA has announced a new AI superchip for personal computers. It says it will put artificial intelligence capabilities directly into laptops and desktop computers.
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0: Good afternoon, AJ the Hardest. This is your girl, AJ Inside Teshi. I'm very happy today because today is the 1st of June. Happy New Month to everybody. And I want to give a big shout out to Mr. Reginald Reggie of YFM, the producer. You can find YFM Allegro Season More Accra. And another shout out to every Juneborn and to myself as well because I'm also a Juneborn. Please play him any song by Kendrick Lamar. Thank you.
1: YFM. Official frequency for the young and young at heart. Testament, painting pictures, put me in the loop. That's a definite universal shift. I'm in the groove. A celebrity do not mean integrity, you fool. I'm a good man.

Yeah, man, I agree with you. No, Jay-Z has lyrics, but can he put that on a beat that can bump? Well, I know he can, though. But let's see what happens.

0: All right, folks, check with your time. We're getting close to the end of the show right here on The Big Wire. A lot of people looking forward to the response. Personally, I'm not looking forward to it. Let it be, man. We are done with it. Totally done with it. And of course, let me talk to my man Reg for a minute, man. Reg, come with the mic. Let's talk for a minute. Because I know this one day will interest you. All right, so Reg. Yeah, so it looks like people are looking forward to this JC and Drake beef. Mm-hmm. And they're talking about how it's just a freestyle from Jay-Z. Just a freestyle. It's not even a song yet. But you see, my thing is, yes, when it comes lyrically, you know, because listen, you know, if you listen to Jay-Z and the bars that he spit, because he replied to Drake, I think one of the song where he said, and the jig is up. I think he said the jig is up and something. And then Jay-Z responded with, yes, the jig is up and something. It was a tight lyrics, you know, and the way Jay-Z responded with that in a freestyle is dope. I'm saying, look, you know, it's doper when it's on a club beat, right? So if you do a diss song and it's not for the club, people can't really bump to it, then that's, you know, brings down the whole thing. Because with Kendrick Lamar, Not Like Us, you know, that's from the lyrics to the beat, when you bump it in the club, people go crazy for it, right? From the lyrics to the beat was perfect. But do you think Jay-Z, I know Jay-Z is one of the OGs, man. He has bumps away. It's been a while. Do you think, you know, he'll be able to put his lyrics on a beat that is dope?
1: Oh, definitely.
0: Definitely, yeah.
1: I don't think that was his intention. I think he just addressed it once and he's going to ignore it.
0: He's going to ignore it. Yeah. I hope he does.
1: You mean, because when it first started and then it was brought up, you remember he was, I think he was on a GQ interview and he brought up, and I won't say he was annoyed. He was like, I am Jay-Z, bleep word here. Like, this is not,
0: yeah, but
1: I am not at this level for me to, like, I am no longer at a level for me to sink down to this because I am me. I am not part of this. But if you've gone ahead and done a whole album and put me in it, I might as well address you, remind you where me and you stand, because as he put it in there, you nicely put it in there.
0: Okay.
1: If it's not me you can speak tough to, go speak tough to the people who are cashing your checks. If you can.
0: Yes, your label.
1: So he has told him, don't bring it here. Go there.
0: Charlie, hard. Yeah, but you know what?
1: He could put it on a beat if you wanted. Like, yes. He addressed it in a freestyle.
0: In a freestyle. And that's it. Yeah. And I'm happy you mentioned about the interview that he did, but also in the interview, you also said that, you know, he's not for the beef, you know, because I think he's grown past that.
1: Because his was like, they were saying he chose Kendrick because of the beef. And he was like, no, he chose Kendrick because that was what
0: the hottest thing.
1: That was the hottest thing at the moment.
0: And you can't really, you know, ignore it.
1: Like, you lost, like, technically, you lost the beef and Kendrick was hot. So they picked who was hot. It's that simple. When you beat me, when you stunted on Meek Mill and he lost, nobody was like, hey, Meek, and then Meek got offended and
0: took it to court.
1: Exactly. You won and then they picked you. You were what was hot. In this instance, you were not what was hot. And they picked what was hot.
0: Right.
1: And that was his whole point. The beef, his hand is not inside. He didn't choose Kendrick because of beef or because he has issue with this or that. He just picked what was hot. And again, he said it like, why are you bringing me into this?
0: Right.
1: I'm Jay-Z.
0: Okay.
1: Not me.
0: Okay.
1: So I feel like the freestyle was basically a reminder. Because you've
0: and
1: gone
0: it ends
1: out
0: there.
1: Uh-huh.
0: It ends there.
1: But then,
0: so you don't want to see a Drake and Jay-Z beef. You don't
1: sure
0: want to see it.
1: Champagne Papi's people will tell him that he should do it and he will do it.
0: Bernard, you say what?
1: Is that not what he's called? Champagne Papi.
0: Champagne Papi, yeah. They tell him, say, Vicky will do one.
1: And then you will do one because, oh, yes, these and compose.
0: But do you think Jay-Z, not Jay-Z, but Drake will respond to that? Do you think he's capable of responding to that?
1: He's capable.
0: He's that capable to respond.
1: I mean,
0: you think so?
1: Say that

0: will not say that the flow and the lyricism will be capable, but the person, I think he has the audacity to try, and then once he's humiliated, then he'll take offense.
1: You take it to court. But do you want to see another Drake and Kendrick again?
0: At this point, if he as Kendrick said last time, that part in this thing, Euphoria, where he said, this time he learned his lesson. Like when he aimed the gun down, this time he learned his lesson, so he raised it up again.
1: I have a source that is saying that Kendrick is replying. He's going to reply.
0: Oh yes,
1: that's the information I've got. How soon, I don't know about it, but it looks like and for the fact that, you know, Drake addresses his dad issue with the cancer stuff, you know, from the first song out of the Iceman. The Iceman, to me, I said it's a good album. The rest, the two that he dropped, I'm not a fan of it. The Iceman, there are some good songs in there, and he addressed ASAP and Rihanna. Charlie,
0: the 16 songs were to address people. So,
1: what?
0: 16 of the 18 songs were disses.
1: Yes, addressing people, and you know he addressed James, the b-ball player,
0: LeBron James,
1: and a whole lot of, you know, other industry key players and all of that, including Jay-Z,
0: DJ Khaled,
1: all of that. But you know what? I think the people that he can beef with, no disrespect, people like, you know, A$AP Rocky, you know, he throws shots at them. Why Kendrick and Jay-Z? I don't get that part. I need to get. You know, you can diss DJ Khaled, you know, you can win that beef. You can diss A$AP Rocky. It's possible you can win that beef. You can diss, you know.
0: A$AP is a family man now.
1: What?
0: A$AP is a family man.
1: So he will bother.
0: He wouldn't
1: bother. Well, he just, you know, he's poking him to see whatever
0: DJ Khaled
1: comes up.
0: Will make a party beat out of it.
1: Yeah. But of course, Kendrick and Jay-Z, for me, I think, you know, that's a no-no for me. That's a very no-no for me. I'm not a huge fan of Jay-Z, but I respect Jay-Z and his craft. You know, he has some incredible lyrics. You know, just that freestyle when I listened to it, I was blown away. I'm like, and he addressed not just Drake, he addressed Dame Dash.
0: And he addressed Nicki Minaj.
1: Yeah, and it was crazy, man.
0: With him, a lot of conversations started to happen. You remember not too long ago there was a case against him.
1: With the PDD stuff. Yeah,
0: yeah, yeah. Mm-hmm. Yeah. And
1: he even addressed it on the freestyle.
0: Yeah. Because his people tried to distance themselves. That is when especially Nicki Minaj came out and was like poking him during that time.
1: Yeah.
0: So I think he kept it to himself. And then on this freestyle, he was like, you know what?
1: All of you. Okay. But of course, my man Reg is not looking forward to, you know, Drake and Jay-Z, though. I don't think Reg is looking forward, but he's looking forward to Kendrick playing again.
0: As for me, at this point, there are times when I'm in the gym, I play Euphoria. So if I'll get more, like...
1: But you know what? I'll confess to this. When Iceman came, right, and I listened to it with all the bash, there are so many shots he threw at Kendrick. To me, all the songs. It's not direct, but the only few ones that were direct, but most of the song, it was indirect shot. You could tell it was directly to Kendrick. And this is the thing. And I woke up on Saturday or Sunday, and I was going through my feed and I saw a reply from Kendrick. Charlie, to be frank, I started jumping up and down. I won't lie to you. But when I listened to the song, it was an AI. But the AI itself is dope. You know what? Let me just play a piece of it here. I beg.

Okay, so this is a song that I heard on social, but later found out it was AI. But Charlie, the song said be dope. Play, Rajabe, play out.

0: Okay. All right. So that was the song I heard, though. But I don't know. I'm not sure whether it's AI, but the comments,
1: I think it's AI.
0: It's AI, right? Because the comments were saying, no, it's AI. And but look, man, if that's not even Kendrick, right? That's not Kendrick. But imagine if he replied to the Iceman. I think it's going to be deadly. And so that shows you what rap is all about. And that's a pure example of how rap should sound like. Mm-hmm. Not, you know, I call the new rap the lazy rap, you know, and that's how it is. But,
1: all I say is that just take a listen to Euphoria again. It's basically everything that Kendrick says in Euphoria is what's happening.
0: It's
1: right
0: happening.
1: Now. Like, if you mind your business and you sing, I'm going to leave you alone.
0: Yeah.
1: If you come back, I'll come back.
0: Don't rap.
1: Exactly.
0: Don't rap. All right, folks. My time is up, man. Right here. I have to make way for, you know, the next show to come up. But let me do this quickly. 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Thanks, folks. Up next is Award in 2 Minutes with BBC. That'll be followed by The Drive of Your Life with Princess AJ and DJ Kest. We'll take it from 3 to 7. My name has been and will always remain AJ. Call me AJ the Hottest. I kept the capital alive. Big shout out going out to the Ace Resurrection production. Stay blessed.
2: BBC News with Moira Alderson. Israel has ordered attacks against Hezbollah in the southern suburbs of Beirut, prompting many residents to evacuate the Lebanese capital. Israel's Prime Minister Benjamin Netanyahu said the military would strike what he called terrorist targets in the area in response to attacks on Israeli civilians. Reports from Iran say the government will pause indirect negotiations with the United States because of Israel's attacks on Lebanon. The Tasnim news agency said messages would no longer be exchanged via mediators. There's been no official confirmation from Tehran. France says it's detained a sanctioned Russian oil tanker in the Atlantic with the help of Britain and other allies. Moscow has criticised the seizure as illegal and bordering on piracy. Hungary's new Prime Minister, Péter Major, says his government will amend the constitution to remove the country's president if he doesn't resign. It's part of a push to eliminate officials appointed by his predecessor, the populist Viktor Orban. The Belgian authorities are investigating the fintech company Wise, which deals in digital money transfers worldwide, on allegations that criminals used its accounts to launder money. The transactions under scrutiny are said to total more than $580 million. Malaysia has started barring under-16s from registering social media accounts. The communication regulator said platforms, including Facebook, Instagram, TikTok and YouTube, must conduct age verification. The US biotechnology company Moderna says it's working with a global health coalition to develop a potential vaccine for a rare strain of Ebola linked to an outbreak in the Democratic Republic of Congo. And police in London have placed 21 officers on restricted duties after allegations about the conduct of those protecting the British royal family. Officers stationed at Windsor Castle are alleged to have slept while on duty and left posts unattended. BBC News.
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0: Anyway, ladies and gentlemen, this is the Drive of Your Life. We've got What's Trending on the show today. We got Jam Town, we got Traffic Convo, spanking new music. So you know what to do. You can holla at us on 0202222073. And you know it's the 1st of June, baby. It's Gemini season, baby. This is the month. This is the best month of the year. I'm just saying. It's the best month of the year. Go figure. But yeah, show's brought to you by the Top Flight Crew. We got Robbie and Reggie on production. DJ Kez bringing you some good tunes. Music Policy, you already know. And as for me, you already know. Akasanuma. You can call me the Big Bad Wolf, the Menace. My name is AJ, Princess AJ. I'm your host. We're taking you all the way till 7 p.m., right? So from 3 p.m. to 7 p.m. So make sure you keep your dials right here. It's the Drive of Your Life. Now, guys, listen, Traffic Convo today, we're asking you, if you were stuck in traffic with any celebrity for 2 hours, who would you want it to be? Oh, I so know who I want. I so know who I want. So if you were stuck in traffic with any celebrity for 2 hours, who would you want it to be? 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All right, guys, so we got to go pay some bills. But before that, don't forget to send us a text on 0202222073. If you were stuck in traffic with any celebrity for 2 hours, who would it be? And, who would you want it to be? 25 minutes after 3, we'll be back after this. Don't go nowhere.
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2: 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I know. It's hard to keep up, but we ain't slowing down.

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3: Yeah, yeah. I know. It's hard to keep up, but we ain't slowing down.

Yes, it's a vibe, guys. All right, 33 minutes after 3, and we have my G, Jude Deliver, in the building right now, bringing us an update. Dripping down your thighs. In the world of sports. So, ladies and gentlemen, my homie is in the building.

0: All right. So we got Jude Deliver in the building, bringing us some updates in the world of sports. It's Y Sports. Wagwan, baby.
1: Adeku Wagwan.
0: Yeah, me dear pan.
1: Tell you prophetess. Who?
0: Me.
1: Ah, I don't lie you.
0: Ah.
1: Anybody will know they listen. If I make them, if I make sure see.
0: Yeah.
1: They always tune into Y107.9.
0: Yeah.
1: Especially, the, you know, I mentioned your show. Mention your show in him.
0: Drive of Your Life.
1: Yes. And when it's 3:30, yeah?
0: Yeah.
1: Before games, you should listen to Princess.
0: Hey. Let's say shock you, eh?
1: Like play.
0: I told you.
1: Oh, but it's not the first time.
0: I mean, yeah. I told you.
1: That's what you were supposed to say. I tell her and say, oh, no, what type of predictions there? I know they do.
0: Yeah.
1: So they move left you, Princess.
0: Mm.
1: And part 1-1, full time.
0: Yeah.
1: But you know, PSG is winning. Part to part.
0: You know what's funny? So, like, I went to the stadium, Accra Sports Stadium. So that's when the games was going on. And then I got in, and then it was 1-1. And I checked the time, and it was 90 minutes. I was like, nah, let me text Jude. I'm like, bro, I told you this was going to happen. I told you that game was going to end 1-1. I told you it's going to end 1-1. Like, and it came to pass. Mom would try to correct score here. Charlie Moon sent him a share. I also said that, well, like, PSG is going to win.
1: Yeah.
0: This one, they will give you your flowers. Correct score. Next time. Oh, my goodness. Charlie, what's going on, man?
1: Let's settle down for the details of today's Y Sports updates.
0: Mm-hmm.
1: Proudly sponsored by Betano and Kibo. Let's begin with some NBA, because the San Antonio Spurs are heading to the NBA Finals for the first time since 2014.
0: Yep.
1: And you ask me, how did it happen? They did that after defeating the Oklahoma City Thunder in Game 7 by 111 to 103 points in the Western Conference Finals. And as usual, you know, when Wembanyama winning the Western Conference Finals MVP came as no surprise, because he's literally carried this team throughout the playoffs.
0: True. He's been very consistent too.
1: Exactly. So the finals of the NBA, which is coming off on June 3rd, between San Antonio Spurs and the New York Knicks. And I think we all know that the winner between the San Antonio Spurs and OKC looks like the one going to lift the ultimate.
0: You guys, I feel like, I mean, I get it, but I feel like we are underestimating
1: the Knicks.
0: Yeah, I feel like we're I mean, usually the West prevails.
1: Okay.
0: Like, the West has always been like that's you know, top contender. Because when you look at the teams in the West, you've got the likes of Golden State, Lakers, OKC, like Charlie, all the goons, all the big boys are in the West. You get so usually we don't really rate the East like that, which has been like that for some time now. Mm-hmm. But truly, honestly, I don't think we should underestimate the Knicks, because Jalen Brunson is like, he can be very explosive.
1: Mm-hmm.
0: This guy is also a very solid guy. Carl Anthony Towns, he's also a very solid guy. Feel like, on a good day, like, he'll give you some solid 11, 12 rebounds.
1: Yes.
0: Conk. Mm-hmm. That one, you know that he's getting that. Another guy that's also very consistent is OG Anunoby, who's also, like, really good when it comes to, like, shooting some three-pointers for the Knicks.
1: Mm-hmm.
0: And then the wild card for the Knicks is usually Mikal Bridges. Mikal Bridges is like, one day he's hot, the next day he's not. But when he's hot, he's really, really, really hot. Like, he has a hot hand. So I feel like we shouldn't underestimate the Knicks. And Josh Hart too, you know, he does his thing.
1: I agree with you.
0: But yeah, Spurs. Yes. I want Spurs to win.
1: Oh, really?
0: Yeah. Just for Shege reasons.
1: Yes, yeah, so the NBA Finals would be between the San Antonio Spurs and the New York Knicks. And it's scheduled for June 3rd. What a matchup is going to be.
0: Bruh.
1: Before I move to some Celtics stories,
0: Do we need like a 7-game series? Like, do we need that?
1: I think we'll get it.
0: And let's also not forget that the New York Knicks are well rested compared to the San Antonio Spurs. They are going to have like just 2 days of rest.
1: Second, third.
0: But then Knicks have been resting for like about a week now. So Charlie,
1: they cleared them a whole long time for OD.
0: Yeah,
1: I agree with you.
0: Well, let's see how it goes.
1: Would you have some WNBA stories?
0: Oh, my team won. That's what that matters. Yes. Aces today, we're so back. You know, we've had those back-to-back games where, like, we had a 2-game losing streak.
1: Mm-hmm.
0: So far, everybody has played about eight games, right? And we've won 5 out of the 8.
1: Mm-hmm.
0: So, I mean, we won last night, which was good. Jackie Young, who in the last few games had 0 points, which is very unusual. Well, apparently she was going through some things, but she's bouncing back, and she was the queen of the game yesterday. So yeah, Jackie is good. It's good to have her back. Asia too, doing Asia things. So.
1: Okay, sure.
0: Yeah.
1: Away from that, let's do something related to the Champions League.
0: Okay.
1: Which was played over the weekend, and I'm doing a story because of your prediction on the Champions League game.
0: Thank you.
1: Yeah. So.
0: Thank you. I actually need y'all to post that video of me saying, because we recorded it, right?
1: Yeah, we did.
0: I need y'all to post that video of me saying the game is going to end 1-1. Full time regulation.
1: I'll do that for you today.
0: Thank you.
1: Yeah, I'll do that for
0: Thank you.
1: Yeah, so you predicted 1-1 and it happened perfectly. You know, it was 1-1 after full time, after which the game went to extra time. There were still no goals and penalties. And PSG, they managed to defend their UCL title. I know that the first club to do that since Real Madrid did it between 2016 and 2018. You know, for Real Madrid, they did it like 3 consecutive times.
0: Yeah.
1: So PSG are the latest to do that. And then see what Champions League move.
0: Charlie.
1: So they've cemented their place among the elites.
0: Like a dynasty.
1: And you know what's crazy? They just have 2 titles, but they managed to cement their place.
0: Yeah.
1: Yes.
0: That's really good. And if you think about it, right now, Hakimi has 3.
1: Mm-hmm.
0: He's now the most decorated athlete from Africa. Cause if you look at the stats, I think Yaya Toure and Samuel Eto'o have 18 trophies, and now Hakimi has 19. So kudos to Hakimi on that.
1: So away from that, let's do something quickly on the Blasters.
0: My boys.
1: Yes.
0: Our boys.
1: You know, the sports news has been speaking. You don't want to go to the World Cup like this.
0: Yeah.
1: The cost of things, the team will incur, etc.
0: Mm-hmm.
1: One of the most important things is the appearance fees the players are going to receive.
0: Yeah.
1: And the sports minister has been speaking, and he has revealed that each player of the national team is going to get $100,000 as an appearance fee for the World Cup.
0: In the end, Bobo Libby. $100,000.
1: Every appearance fee, meaning bonus, there is no camo. Should they even qualify to the group? There's Sikapudu. Qualification bonus, Sikapudu.
0: Ah, sharp. Then your Muluki sharp. If they want some good money, they should look sharp and, you know, win something.
1: Exactly. Still on the Black Stars, yeah?
0: Mm-hmm.
1: You know, we're facing Wales tomorrow.
0: Yeah.
1: In a friendly game.
0: Yeah.
1: According to the JP president, you remember the story? He said, we're supposed to get the final squad for the World Cup today.
0: Yeah.
1: So today, our fingers are crossed.
0: So the one they posted earlier was like a fluke or what?
1: So the one they posted earlier was the team the coach was going to use to play against Wales.
0: Right.
1: So that's not his squad for the World Cup.
0: Right. So today we're going to get the final squad. Okay.
1: But I don't think this is rocket science. Obviously, to come out of the 28 that's already in Wales.
0: Yeah.
1: Unless there is some. And talk of a few switches. We are hearing reports that Alexander Djiku is injured.
0: No.
1: Mm.
0: Oh, my goodness. Hey.
1: Djiku might miss the World Cup.
0: Mm. So, are we hoping that, you know, out of the 3 games, we win one? People are saying that they hope we win against Panama. Omo Panama cheap side, wrong.
1: Say it to me, surprise. Don't give me this too, so...
0: 6-2.
1: Yeah, can I say your best shot?
0: Right. So hopefully if we win against Panama, and then maybe draw against either England or Croatia, then we'll qualify. Yeah, per calculation. We win it. We need three games. If this one win and this one doesn't win, we'll do this. We like that too much. It's always happening to us. But yeah.
1: And we are hearing reports that Bafos FC defender, that is Derek Laclassen, is set to replace Alexander Djiku.
0: Right.
1: So let's see if indeed the final squad is released to today.
0: Yeah.
1: If this changes, we'll see this changes in there.
0: I mean, it's almost 4 p.m., so hopefully we should get that news.
1: They're waiting for us to sleep before they post it.
0: They'll wait for us to sleep. So like, babe, 11:59.
1: And I remember last time, the way they posted the Mexico squad. They go what that.
0: Yeah.
1: I'm watching. I'm
0: But this one, they have till 12 a.m. right?
1: Yes, so yes. If we don't, FIFA release it too.
0: Yeah, we have about 6 hours. All right.
1: Finally, let's do something on the Black Queens and the WAFCON. Because BetPower has announced a bonus package for the Black Queens.
0: Sweet.
1: And at this package, each Black Queens player will earn a bonus of $20,000 for every victory recorded at the WAFCON.
0: Nice. Nice. And they should win everything. I want the girls to win.
1: All they have to do is qualify for the Women's World Cup. And to do that, they have to make it to the semis.
0: Oh, they will. I mean, they've been consistent. Been consistent. So I really hope that they do and, you know, make that money.
1: Yes. So that will be all for today's Wise Sports updates.
0: I want to remember if my friend that still plays in the Black Queen so I can text her, hey, buddy, what's up?
1: Oh, there's someone there.
0: Yeah. Yeah. We may catch you later.
1: Oh!
0: Can I guess it? Also, you remember that when we back then a few weeks ago or a couple months back, we spoke about the government spending $11,000 on each supporter,
1: true.
0: So I see that the president of the Republic has come out to say, do you guys remember what I said?
1: Yeah, I remember what you said.
0: You remember what I said?
1: Should I repeat
0: it for me? Thank you.
1: I think you were making an argument that instead of sponsoring people here,
0: mm-hmm.
1: they had to go to the World Cup.
0: Mm-hmm.
1: They are Ghanaians, obviously, in the US.
0: Mm-hmm.
1: So why don't we supply the Ghanaians there with the tickets to go and support the Black Stars?
0: There you have it. Prophet One. Up our way! See, Prophet One, that's me. And they give predictions fast. I can't predict my whole life. Oh my goodness. All right, Drew, thank you so much for passing through. Looking forward to see you tomorrow. And I hear that on Wednesday too, we have something special happening. So, I'm definitely looking forward to seeing you this week.
1: Our World Cup.
0: Nice one. So, y'all keep your ears glued to the big Y, to Y Sports. We'll be bringing you all the updates that you need. Let's get back into the music with the baddest DJ. Guessing thing.

0: BBC News with Moira Alderson. Israel has ordered attacks against Hezbollah in the southern suburbs of Beirut, prompting many residents to evacuate the Lebanese capital. Israel's Prime Minister Benjamin Netanyahu said the military would strike what he called terrorist targets in the area in response to attacks on Israeli civilians. Reports from Iran say the government will pause indirect negotiations with the United States because of Israel's attacks on Lebanon. The Tasnim news agency said messages would no longer be exchanged via mediators. There's been no official confirmation from Tehran. France says it's detained a sanctioned Russian oil tanker in the Atlantic with the help of Britain and other allies. Moscow has criticised the seizure as illegal and bordering on piracy. Hungary's new Prime Minister, Péter Magyar, says his government will amend the constitution to remove the country's president if he doesn't resign. It's part of a push to eliminate officials appointed by his predecessor, the populist Viktor Orban. The Belgian authorities are investigating the fintech company Wise, which deals in digital money transfers worldwide, on allegations that criminals used its accounts to launder money. The transactions under scrutiny are said to total more than $580 million. Malaysia has started barring under-16s from registering social media accounts. The communication regulator said platforms, including Facebook, Instagram, TikTok and YouTube, must conduct age verification. The US biotechnology company Moderna says it's working with a global health coalition to develop a potential vaccine for a rare strain of Ebola linked to an outbreak in the Democratic Republic of Congo. And police in London have placed 21 officers on restricted duties after allegations about the conduct of those protecting the British royal family. Officers stationed at Windsor Castle are alleged to have slept while on duty and left posts unattended. BBC News.
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0: next time.
1: 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You get to forget that embassy headache, all right? 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
0: Yeah, yeah. 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
1: Yeah, what's up?
2: Yeah, yeah. I know. It's hard to keep up, but we ain't slowing down.

0: All right, we see that. Thank you very much. Thank you very much. And last message coming in from Blake. Blake says, mine is about Castro. Is he dead? That's also another thing, you know?
1: About that thing right
0: we're
1: now.
0: Just thinking
1: like,
0: about
1: where is Castro?
0: Where is Castro? Where is Castro? That too, we never saw the...
1: Telepathy. Charlie.
0: Yeah?
1: Charlie,
0: yo! This universe, there is a multiverse, guys. This is your proof. Someone's asking about a multiverse, MH370. Yeah. It went into the other part of the multiverse.
1: Yeah.
0: Castro.
1: Oh, for Oi.
0: Tupac.
1: Oi.
0: Multiverse, people. The aliens took them. Alrighty, guys. Keep them coming. I'm loving your questions. I'm loving them. Anyway, coming up now is our beauty and brain segment. And this is brought to you by Duffy's Health and Beauty. And today, my tip is to give yourself some credit. That's right, give yourself some credit, okay? Now, you've made it through challenges at the beginning of the year through to now, June. You know, you made it through challenges. You once thought that these challenges were going to break you, and they didn't, okay? And so that strength actually deserves recognition. Recognize the strength that pulled you through those challenges. So stop being so focused on how far you have to go that you forget how far you have already come. Especially the month of June is when it should make you realize, hey, Charlie, I've come far. We enter inside the year, pa, yo. So please be focused on how far you have to, don't be focused on how far you have to go, rather, but instead focus on how far you have already come. 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Alrighty, guys, let's go pay these bills when we come back. It's More Dope Music. We have entered the second hour of the show. And in this hour, watch out for entertainment news and our CJ report. Watch out for some games on Mission Impossible. We're winning prizes today. We are winning prizes this week. But today is practice. So we'll see. Alright, stay. Don't go nowhere.
2: And some pain on no.
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0: Alrighty, guys. So there's Bottoms Up coming in from Trey Songz featuring Nicki Minaj. Brings us to 2020. May we be in alignment to joy, growth, the power of this country revealing itself, love and peace. Yes, definitely.
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0: Alrighty, guys. So today for Ask a Crowd, we want to know, and this is a very, very juicy question. We want to know from you if you were given the chance to know the exact truth behind one major global

0: From David Nemo says, mine is, what, how did President JJ die for GH? For GH here before this SA matter they happen. Okay. All right. Okay. President JJ and SA. Okay. I'm a bit confused, but I hear you. And this message says, Cozy, are you cool to your crew over there? And a big one to all listeners and all the workers of TV3 World and Shop Afenia Dodowa Road. Big ups to Big Geo, man like Babe, man like Bongo Man, like Japan, man like Davido, man like Operator, and man like Orlando Man, like Ebenezer. And this message coming in says, Blessed K, like your man said, creation and God, racism is something I want to understand. And the human creation, the organs, how they work, the tooth, why can't it grow back after some age? You feel me? And this is coming in from Favorite, a.k.a. Nyamiaba, a.k.a. Jaseed, a.k.a. Justice, from Hatchu Side of Things, regards to the baddest. So yeah, Chale, creation is a big one. Racism, hey, I really want to know who invented this racism. There are a lot of theories, but it's such a stupid concept. And I want to know whose brain thought it up, that because of a specific skin color of a group of human beings, they are therefore inferior. And actually, our skin color is darker because we are closest to the sun. And it was you need the sun, period. You know, wouldn't that mean that we're actually, you know, pretty close to superior? If not, let me not bring my personal things inside. But yeah, racism, I think, is such a stupid philosophy. I wonder who brought it up. And I want to know the brain of the person. But obviously, it was someone filled with hate. And about how the tooth works. How come the tooth doesn't grow back after a time? Hey, that one is the question of the century. Oh my goodness, I think I've said this so many times this evening. But why is it that our tooth, when it breaks after a certain time, once you have adult teeth, they can't grow back again? It's not fair. It's not fair at all. This message coming in says, what if the black hole were portals of other universes? Chale, the more I think, the scarier it gets. What if the black hole was a portal to other universes? But yeah, it should make sense. The black hole, the Milky Way.
1: Chale.
0: Once you go through, you know, the pressure, you're going Chale. To the other universe.
1: But you see, he said something. He said, well, racism.
0: Yeah, racism.
1: So lesbianism and gayism, how did they come by?
0: That just comes with humanity.
1: How?
0: Yes. How did heterosexuality also come?
1: Tell me where
0: heterosexuality.
1: Hermaphrodite is homophobic.
0: Don't use the word hermaphrodite. We call them intersex. It's wrong. Intersex. That's what we call it, intersex.
1: So you have the two.
0: It depends. It's on a range. It's on a spectrum.
1: Why did they change it from hermaphrodite?
0: Because it's a very pejorative term. It's like calling a black person a nigger. It's also the nigger form of that. So, but that came with how humans were born. So, if you want to understand that, you still got to go back to the creation story.
1: I think God should give us that destiny to have that one-on-one with Him. I'm betting now on any name, Busano. Why did this happen? So that we'll understand it. Because, Charlie, the questions, I think,
0: even when you start from, say, God be Him. That won't be my problem. That won't be my problem. It be Him. God be Him. You be sure. Who they push babies for this earth top? It be God be Him. You sure she no it no be hair you they talk
1: they
0: about?
1: You were made in His own image.
0: And that is they said for you, not my deities.
1: If the same image, women. God is God be Him. So women, what fine.
0: So then why are you using Him? Then use maybe they or something. Use their creation.
1: Exactly.
0: But why for be Him?
1: Today question.
0: Today the questions are deep. Where would they fight to? I'm loving it, guys. I'm loving it. I love the deep answers. I love the deep questions. Keep them coming. This message coming in says, good evening. My name is Protocol from Aperade Ekiapim. You want to know, please, why is it that any African team has not won the World Cup before it since started? I feel like, has an African team won the World Cup?
1: No.
0: Really?
1: Yeah,
0: I think so. We have to check this. Hey, but if we haven't, why? Because I feel like we give the world their best players. The best players from all the teams come from Africa, you know? Hey, Africa hasn't won the World Cup. This is a question. If you haven't, let's check it out. This message coming in says, big shout outs to all those doing the listening inside the Y Lounge Guardians. Big shout outs to Bochi, Moneybag Vibes, Kwesi, King Shasha, Kofi Alan Cash, Mike City, Don Pedro, Barbara, Ifya Baby, Baby Girl, Sunshine, and Liana Plush. The feeling you're cozy, we cozy. We haven't won. No African country has won the World Cup. Wow. Then, yeah, that is an issue for the century. Why have we not yet won a World Cup? Maybe this year will be the difference. Maybe this year.
1: Let's hope so.
0: I'm betting on Ghana. Oh, see the way they laugh. Oh, you don't trust your own country? Hey, see your laugh.
1: Never.
0: Oh, Kojo, don't do that. I trust the Black Stars. We will win the World Cup. Say amen. Amen. Anyway, guys, I got some information for you. If you're an HR professional, a people manager, a business leader, or someone that's interested in how organizations achieve results through people, then the CIHRM 2026 conference is for you. 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All right. Alrighty, guys, let's go pay these bills. When we come back, it's our CJ report.
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0: You're welcome back. Coming up now is our Culture Junkie report, and this is what's trending in pop culture news. So Dwayne Wade is first in the news. He shared that his daughter Zaya Wade has deeply reshaped his understanding of fatherhood, saying that she's taught him the importance of acceptance, emotional safety, and allowing children to fully express who they are. In a recent interview, he explained that watching Zaya grow into her authentic self has made him realize that being a father is not just about guiding a child, but also learning from them, listening more, and evolving as a person. And this is something I'm hearing a lot, you know, at least lately. To be able to train a child is not necessarily to beat up a child. It's to be able to, you know, create the space for the child to become their authentic selves, you know, listening to your children even, you know, they're their own beings, honestly. So that's a powerful one. Meanwhile, in other news, Nanama McBrown has been in the news. She has fiercely responded to criticism from panelists on Sammy Flex's podcast after they accused her of being, and I quote, proud, unquote, for suggesting that the TGMA should pay her for red carpet appearances. Now, during a live broadcast, McBrown directly addressed Sammy Flex, stating, and I quote, I met Sammy Flex in the UK and told him, Sammy, you are not an industry person, so you don't sit on your podcast and misinterpret what I said. And I demanded respect, saying, put some respect on this name. And if you're you're not in my lane, shut up and respect me, unquote. And the incident has sparked widespread online buzz, with many netizens praising her for defending her legacy and reminding critics to respect veteran industry figures. And of course, I mean, should it even be a question? Nana Mama Brown is coming to your red carpets. If she's asking for, you push her and ask, hey, you boy, you don't know Nana Mama Brown's legacy. Do not mess. Do not mess. Nana Mama Brown is a legend. Period. Let's put some respect on her name. Meanwhile, in other news, Jay-Z delivered a fiery 4-minute freestyle at the 2026 Roots Picnic on May 30th, and everyone's talking about it because he directly responded to diss tracks from Drake's album, Iceman, and targeted Kanye West, who's talked about his kids before, calling his kids retarded, and Nicki Minaj, who's just been on a rant about Jay-Z and conspiracy theories. And so he responded, finally, like Jay-Z never does. Even he responded to Tory Lanez as well, you know, when Tory Lanez was put in jail, his father was saying Roc Nation will crumble. Like, everyone blames everything on Roc Nation. Aliens have invaded the earth, it's Roc Nation, it's Jay-Z. And he never talks. So this time, what surprised everybody is he took some shots, right? And this is what he said. So he told Drake that the jig is up, I'm up 10 billion. Them crackers got your publishing checks, go talk tough to them. He called out Kanye for performing sane in his presence. Like, he basically says all the craziness you see with Kanye, when he is in the presence of Jay-Z, he be calm, like, he relaxes, he's different. So he's just performing for y'all. And he also criticized Nicki Minaj for personal drama involving her partner. And the performance quickly went viral, overshadowing his 30-song set, while Drake capped off a rough weekend, reportedly losing $1 million on Arsenal. Crazy. So yes, that's it for our CJ report. For our Y Lounge flashbacks, quite a number of things happened on this date back in history. The 1st of June, Marilyn Monroe was born on the 1st of June in 1926. Hollywood icon and actress Marilyn Monroe, who went on to become one of the most recognizable stars in film history, starring in classics such as Some Like It Hot and Gentlemen Prefer Blondes. Like, I love Marilyn's history. I love her movies. So yeah, we recognize that. And also on this date in 1967, the Beatles released Sgt. Pepper's Lonely Hearts Club Band. This is their groundbreaking album. The record revolutionized popular music and is often regarded as one of the greatest albums ever made. Meanwhile, on this date in 1980, CNN launched its first broadcast in 1980. The news network CNN changed the landscape of television news and entertainment media worldwide after it was launched June 1st in 1980. And finally, in the year 2008, on the 1st of June, Universal Studios fire destroyed historic music recordings. It was a massive fire, but destroyed master recordings from legendary artists like Aretha Franklin, Louis Armstrong, and Elton John. Now, the incident is considered one of the greatest losses in music history. And on that note, that's it for our CJ reports. For more information, YFM Ghana is your plug. We're dropping straight to Modo Music. Watch out for a game of Mission Impossible in a bit. Stick and stay.
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taking up. Yikes, like a baseball. Hit it, pop a willy. Bikes, easy. Season, them boys, cheesy. I'ma get it, right? Beat it up, Ike.

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Police doing target practice with real bodies. Mama's in the street crying, standing over a still body. Was overstressing, we under investigation. Every day off to the races. Can't f*** with you if you racist. Beat your ass until you purple. They can't even tell what

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This is Ebosu. Music coming from R2B's brings us to 51 minutes past the hour, and it's time for us to play Mission Impossible. So call me up now on 020-2222-0073.

0: 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General knowledge questions is what's at stake. So it means you have to know something about everything. Today we're actually giving away prizes. So if you win this, you're gonna win yourself some food vouchers. Enjoy a great meal. All right, let's play. 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
0: 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Everything cool?
1: Everything nice. Everything cozy on the Y Lounge.
0: We like it. We like it. We like it, Cozy. Happy new month. I'm good. I like this month of the year, so I'm very, very good. And it's all full moon ish, you know. Thing going on, so I'm loving it, you know.
1: Right.
0: It's a lovely night.
1: Okay.
0: Anyway,
1: I'm also loving your what's it called, question of the day. What's it called?
0: I knew you would. What's your answer? Give me one before we answer, we play. Give me one global mission you want solved.
1: Let's go.
0: Okay, let's play. Okay, box 1, 2, or 3. But text me later. I want your answer. Okay? Text me later. I want your answer on our WhatsApp line. Yeah? So send it to me. Anyway, box 3. And this is your question. Hey, this one is too easy for you. It's too easy. All right, let's go. So which planet is known as the red planet? Which planet is known as the red planet? Is it A, Venus, B, Mars, C, Jupiter, or D, Mercury? A is Venus, B is Mars, C is Jupiter, D is Mercury.
1: Red planet Venus.
0: The red planet is known as Venus.
1: Mars or Venus.
0: Pardon?
1: I go for Venus.
0: You go for Venus.
1: I'm saying Mars or Venus. I forgot to.
0: What did you say?
1: I'm asking myself, Mars or Venus.
0: Ah, you're asking yourself. Have you decided?
1: Venus. I'll go for Venus.
0: You go for Venus. Okay. And so if it wasn't Mars, if it wasn't Venus, it was obviously Mars. So Mars is not a red planet because it actually, you know, shows a distinctive color of red. Apparently it gets its color from the large amounts of iron oxide in its soil. So it's known as the red planet.
1: Come on, me.
0: But you were doing it, you answered Venus because of them. They said something, men are from Mars, women are from Venus. We've created our moon. It's not that one.
1: Nice one.
0: Yeah, because that one just be fiction. You know that, right?
1: That didn't influence my answer.
0: No. Okay, cool. All right. Anyway, do you want to drop any shouts or shades?
1: Yeah, what's it called? Giving me the hint on why it's red. Why Mars is red.
0: For smart people, I have to. Otherwise, you challenge me. So I have to explain so that we all know.
1: Thank you.
0: Anyway, let's go. Any shouts, any shades?
1: Shout out to you. Your team. Shout outs to Exhibit, John Ratti, Augustus, all the OGs. Shout out to the ladies that make the effort to call, Pelican, and shout out to Jigga.
0: Charlie.
1: Who upgraded Rasta Masa.
0: Hey, yo, he combed out his locks like he was ready.
1: Who upgraded Rasta Mas Rasta? What I want is who upgraded. Yeah, that is one of the mysteries of the world. Who upgraded Jay-Z's Rasta? For me, what I'm really curious about is the pyramid, how it was built.
0: How the pyramids were built.
1: A mystery.
0: That's a good one.
1: Mystery. With all the artificial intelligence we have still.
0: We do this one long before artificial intelligence.
1: Mathematicians have not figured out exactly how it was built.
0: And it still stands today.
1: And it's still standing. That's a good one. Lot of earthquakes.
0: It's true. Earthquakes, then things that, that's a hard question. That's a hard one. How were the pyramids built? Thank you very much for that. Thanks for calling.
1: The most important is Jay-Z's hair.
0: And Jay-Z. Jay-Z's hair, there'll be more. Who unbraided Jay-Z's hair? Mystery of the century. Bye. who unveiled Jay-Z's hair and the pyramids. I love it. Anyway, call me up, 020-222-2073. That's 020-222-2073. Name of the game is Mission Impossible. Call us up. Make it possible. Hello.
2: Hello.
0: Hi. Your name and where you're calling from?
2: Who's this? Nanesi. Good evening.
0: Hey, Nanesi. Everything cool.
2: Everything cozy.
0: Love it. And how's Mumsy?
2: She's fine.
0: Okay. Greet her for us as usual, okay?
2: Sure.
0: Love it. All right. So, Nanesi, I hope you had a good weekend.
2: Yes, I did.
0: I love it. What did you eat?
2: I had jollof.
0: Hey, with what? Goat meat, chicken. How did you have it?
2: With tilapia.
0: With tilapia. Hey, jollof and tilapia. You didn't even say, oh, Akosia, let me bring you some today. Oh, Akosia, my friend, let me bring here some jollof and tilapia. Oh, you know first, you know first. You know first, Nanesi. Anyway, I won't take your sorry. I won't take it. Anyway, let's play. Do you want box one, two, or three?
2: One.
0: Box one, and this is your question. I think this is really easy. Which continent is the Sahara Desert located in? Which continent is the Sahara Desert located in? Is it A, Asia, B, Africa, C, Australia? A is Asia, B is Africa, C is Australia.
2: Possible answers again, please.
0: A is Asia, B is Africa, C, Australia. Asia, Africa, Australia.
2: Asia, Africa, Australia, Sahara.
0: Yep. Da-da-da. Eeny, meeny, miny, mo. Catch a tiger by the tail.
2: Asia.
0: Asia.
2: Not my final answer, though.
0: So what's your final answer? It's going.
2: Africa.
0: It's going. Is Africa your final answer? You're not sure.
2: Asia, Africa, Australia.
0: Wow. Nanesi, pick one, pick one. Going.
2: I'll go with Africa.
0: Going. You go with Africa. And you are correct. Well done. And Nanesi, if you pick Asia, dear Charlie, the way I'll find you and spank you. Sahara Desert, Asia, pa, you're lucky. Congratulations.
2: Thank you.
0: So, there's a prize up for grabs. You get to win some food vouchers. But hopefully, you have to wait till the last caller. If there's no other winner, it automatically goes to you. If there's another winner, it will be left to our examiner to do a pick.
2: Okay, sure.
0: All right? So fingers crossed is you. Do you want to drop any shouts to anyone, though? Should I see
2: yourself into my mom? Into myself.
0: Yes. All right. Thank you. Bye.

0: 0202220273. That's 020-222-073. Hello.
1: Hello.
0: Hi. Your name and where you're calling from, please.
1: Please, I'm Audrey, calling from Nungwa.
0: Audrey from Nungwa. Everything cool?
1: Yeah, everything calm.
0: I love it. And how was your weekend? Sorry.
1: My weekend was fun.
0: It was good?
1: It was fun.
0: Okay, it was fun. Nice. That means you're ready to win this. Do you want box one, two, or three?
1: Box one,
0: and this is your question. What is the capital city of Japan? Is it A, Seoul, B, Beijing, or C, Tokyo? A is Seoul, B is Beijing, or C, Tokyo?
1: Tokyo
0: is the capital. Yeah, okay, let's see. And you are correct, of course. Congratulations, Audrey.
1: Yeah.
0: Congrats. So, Charlie, we've got 3 food vouchers at stake, and we have 2 winners. So, hopefully, you'll be the pick. It was between you and Anesi, so we leave it to the examiner. But we'll announce our winner of the tickets in the next hour, okay?
1: Okay.
0: All right. But congrats anyway. You're a winner without the tickets, without the vouchers or not. Do you want to drop any shouts to anyone?
1: My siblings and my mom.
0: All right, Audrey, Charlie, you do all. Bye. And on that note, that's it for I Gave a Mission Impossible. Congrats to our 2 winners, Nanesi and Audrey. We've been the last hour of the show. There's Modo Music coming up, and there's also our Alti Lounge Hour. Stay, don't go nowhere.

0: Sasha no manabo. And some pain on
1: Amuzu bitters.
0: What's it?
1: Amuzu bitters.
2: 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Twaso.
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